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1: 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That license is more than just permission to broadcast. It's a commitment to serve people from many cultures, languages, and backgrounds with programs that inform, educate, and connect communities. 5EBI was created to ensure multicultural voices continue to be heard on local radio. That means preserving language programs, sharing cultural traditions, promoting community events, and providing information that matters to multicultural audiences. As a licensed community broadcaster, 5EBI must stay true to its multicultural purpose and continue supporting diversity on the airwaves. Without multicultural programming, many communities would lose an important connection to language, culture, and local community life. 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
1: 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That license is more than just permission to broadcast. It's a commitment to serve people from many cultures, languages, and backgrounds with programs that inform, educate, and connect communities. 5EBI was created to ensure multicultural voices continue to be heard on local radio. That means preserving language programs, sharing cultural traditions, promoting community events, and providing information that matters to multicultural audiences. As a licensed community broadcaster, 5EBI must stay true to its multicultural purpose and continue supporting diversity on the airwaves. Without multicultural programming, many communities would lose an important connection to language, culture, and local community life. 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
1: 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That's nice. Yeah. Little yeah. 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
1: 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Right left.
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1: 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Yeah. 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
2: 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So like ni expensive.
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2: 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Mm-hmm. So like hiyo support kiasi nyo tunazapata from community members na wase.
1: Okay.
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1: Okay.
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2: 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Mm-hmm. The other ni itakuwa na 3 teams. Itachezwa across Saturday and Sunday. So it's like just 2 days.
0: Uh-huh.
2: Yeah, so see.
0: So you need next Saturday?
2: Yeah, next Saturday.
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0: 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October, wapi?
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0: 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Oh. 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
2: 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So,
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2: 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Saidia tu vijana at the end of the day. 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
2: 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Players wengi wa Kenya wanacheza nchi zingine. So what tumejaribu ku build ni wasiwarudi wacheze home.
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2: what we can showcase juu tunajua home si wote tuko na talent, ni juu tu hiyo platform atuna. So what kina our coaches have been doing for the past couple of years ni ku build, tuna build kuna ni foundation. So unajua wanasema Rome wasn't built in one day,
1: sindio?
2: So ni kila siku one step at a time. So kama sahi goal yetu ni ku win AFCON, of which tuko na players, kila kitu iko ni hiyo tu, support ya community. 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Ndio hata other boys wa community watasema, eh, nataka nicheze kama, nicheze na Josh ama nicheze hapa, sindio?
1: Kabisa.
2: Because Josh, I think Sayali sign Adelaide Comets, anacheza State League 1.
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2: 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In any way, we're willing, we have open arms.
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0: Mhm.
1: Ndio.
0: So today our guest for today are what's your name, guys?
2: Martin.
0: Uh-huh. And
3: Joshua.
0: Joshua, mm-hmm, from the Kenya All-Stars team.
1: Yes.
0: We are pleased to have them here at the 5EBI Radio. There is an upcoming match for the Kenya All-Stars that is happening on the 3rd and 4th of October, mm-hmm, at the Manor, mm-hmm, Farm. So, mm-hmm, we're here to discuss about football matters.
1: Mm-hmm. Andiyo kabisa. Yeah, because there's the game is coming up.
0: Yep.
1: I think that Kenya All-Star League, and it's over the weekend. And what I can say is that other teams are coming from interstate,
0: yep,
1: to come and play. And the way these guys are, they're ready. They have said they are ready for it. So we are waiting to see if something's going to happen. And yeah.
0: Even so for those listening, mm-hmm, you can come to the Manor Farm on the 3rd and 4th of October to, yes, support the Kenya All-Stars team. It's a seven-team tournament that will be happening across the 3 days.
1: Okay.
0: Yeah. So Josh, ulikuwa unatuambia kuhusu AFCON.
3: Mm-hmm.
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1: 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Anasema vipi? Alisema kama team mko na preparations, do they have enough preparation as a team? Mko nazo captain?
3: Yeah.
2: As a team?
1: Yes.
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1: okay, mm-hmm,
2: against a very good opponent Sudan,
0: mm-hmm,
2: which is to build your momentum to win the Kenyan All-Stars as we build more momentum to win the AFCON.
0: Okay. Yeah, friendlies pole. Yeah, friendlies uweza. Lakini pale niweza kuona Manchester imetingizwa pale kwenye friendly siku furai.
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0: 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So, ukisema support pale, umesema financially support ya nini.
1: Ndiyo.
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2: So, kuna channels mingi sana.
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2: Kuna PID.
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0: Mm-hmm.
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2: Yeah.
1: Instagram page yenu ni gani?
2: Kenyan Adelaide All-Stars.
1: Kenyan?
2: Adelaide All Stars.
1: 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Mm-hmm. 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
2: 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Wanasemanga the fans are the toughest player.
1: Yes.
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1: Okay.
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2: 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Ando na believe, wame believe in talent ya wase wengi sana. Okay. 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
1: Okay.
2: So yeah, but other than that, mathe pia pale anajua medos. 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
2: Iko Instagram bio.
0: 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Wacha.
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0: 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Adelaide All Stars.
2: Yes.
1: Livia amesema all the best.
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1: Where can one get the jerseys? Pale kwa website ingia Instagram. Kenyan Adelaide All Stars. Kenyan Adelaide All Stars Instagram. It will direct you to the website where you can get to see all the links and to get the jersey. Thank you very much. Naona muda umeondoka na ndani ya 5 EBI Radio tunakupigia kwa heri. Hii ilikuwa Swahili Radio SA. Mambo inakuwa sambamba tena kwa sana hadi weekend ijayo. Tutapata na pale mimi wako Stacy mama yo kama Kai malkia ya michezo mwana Manchester United.
0: Ndo huyo na mimi kama Kelly Roy aka DJ Roy Blaze. Tupata na pale kwenye YouTube, kwenye Instagram, kila mahali pale. Tupo. Mpaka wiki ijayo. Adios muchachos.

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That license is more than just permission to broadcast. 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As a licensed community broadcaster, 5EBI must stay true to its multicultural purpose and continue supporting diversity on the airwaves. 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

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That license is more than just permission to broadcast. 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As a licensed community broadcaster, 5EBI must stay true to its multicultural purpose and continue supporting diversity on the airwaves. 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

0: Bez obzira u kome ste delu Adelaida, u vašoj blizini se uvek nalazi neka od lokacija preduzeća Adelaide groblja. 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Posetite našu web stranicu aca.sa.gov.au ili pozovite 813-974-00 da biste saznali više. Sponzor ove stanice.
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The last time we met, we finished the story by telling you the many places the band was playing. In fact, one was 2.5 hours away by bus, all the way to Port Pirie to perform for the Festa of the Madonna di Martiri. On the eve of Our Lady Queen of Victory's band on the 4th of October 2008, we celebrated the very jubilant feast ball at the Woodville Town Hall. And oh, what a ball that was. It left a lot of band musicians a lot worse for the wear. But we were still playing with vigour at the Festa on Sunday. Once again, we performed for several Italian festas, including San Ilario at Seaton, Christ the King at Hectorville, San Lucy at Newton, and even made 230 kilometers pilgrimage to Port Pirie to perform once again for the Madonna di Martiri. That year, the AGM declared Carmen Spiteri as president, Sharon Burgess as musical director, Joe Camilleri as assistant, as the assistant, and Ron Borges, member of the year, and Fred Catcuti, honored for his 25 years of service to the band. We performed all the other regular performances as well, but we celebrated our year's end with the Christmas party at the beautiful Carisbrook Park at Salisbury. 2009. The band was always looking forward for new and innovative events to raise funds, but also to keep our life interesting. The band in 2010, the committee was selling entertainment books and receiving a nice remuneration from the sales, which was also very handy to spend on instrument maintenance and sheet music as well. Another fundraiser was the movie night at the Richmond Wallace Theatre, a good movie complete with goodies to eat and drinks as well. Additionally, this year we also got together and enjoyed a fabulous summer picnic at Hazelwood Park. Of course, our conductor had us rehearsing for the regular Maltese feasts of St. Paul's, Good Friday, Imnaria, Our Lady Queen of Victory, St. Catherine's Feast, and we were invited to play by the Cross of Remembrance on Anzac Day. We were truly in demand again to perform at the Italian festas that year. The end of the year Christmas party was a very welcome time for the bandsmen to with their family to relax and celebrate. Once again in 2016, the number of feasts in South Australia, the band initiated the Feast of Our Lady of Victories with the playing of Marian hymns while accompanying the beautiful statue of Our Lady, Il Vittoria, in the procession, in glowing lights of gas lanterns on Friday evening in the procession from the Franciscan Regional House at Lochleas Parish, where the celebration of the feast started with solemn Triduum of the feast that took place. That was followed by a Butte concert in the parish hall, much to the joy of the crowd there, while enjoying refreshments and some Maltese goodies. Sunday, there was a full mass and prayer procession along the streets around the parish, with the band playing festive marches and hymns, until we reached the parish hall to perform two concerts, much to the pleasure of the crowd there. With sadness in our hearts, October, we lost a very respected clarinetist from our band, Mr. Joe Valla. Joe was also a long-standing esteemed president of the Maltese Guild of South Australia. May he rest in peace. 2017, Rosemary took the band took a break from conducting. In the latter months of 2017, a tall gentleman with an eloquent handlebar moustache walked into our band rehearsal at Lochleas, South Australia. On Wednesday night, and after being introduced to the bandsman as Neil Edwards,
He sat at the rear of the band playing his tuba very skillfully. He was a very friendly and sociable chap, and it was not long before our chats with him during our tea breaks while enjoying the Maltese pastizzi that Neil revealed that he has been associated with many South Australian district bands, including the Woodville Concert Band and the Railways Band and the Metro Band. Although never boastful, Neil told us how he had conducted several of these South Australian bands, which he obviously enjoyed because music was very dear to his heart. Sadly, later this year, we lost our dear friend Lely Monsignor, a staunch supporter of the band, who served on the committee for several years, was also an enthusiastic supporter of the Feast of Il Vittoria at Lockleys. Lely was also the younger brother of the inaugural president, John Monsignor. Lely Monsignor, may you rest in peace. At our first band rehearsal of New Year in January 2018, Neil accepted the task of conducting our band. It was a learning curve for him to adopt to our Maltese ways. However, he took up the challenge and became one of us very quickly. He was very accepting and even respectful of our ways. For instance, during our prayer at the beginning of every band rehearsal, we would see him joining his hands and bowing in reverence, even though he was not of our Catholic denomination. This attitude was also evident at the various religious functions that we performed at, be it at the Maltese or the Italian feast. We bandsmen laughed at the obvious enjoyment of the Maltese foods at our Maltese functions. He also improved the musical quality of our band in heaps and bounds. Truly a good-natured gentleman, he who was never too proud to heed good advice and was always willing to be guided by our assistant conductor, Joe Camilleri, and gave him the best qualities that a good band conductor could have, musicianship and communication skills. Not only did he blend with us, but he actually bonded with us and enjoyed the spirit of the religious occasions that the band participated in, so much that he was actually moved to write this little poem about the procession. As the year of 2019 wore on, Neil continued to feel added aches and pains of his disease, but he still battled on, and attending all our rehearsals and performances as long as he could, and at times when it was too much, to the extent that it was too hard for him to even lift his arm to conduct the band, his assistant Joe Camilleri would step in and help. When he could no longer attend band, many of us bandsmen made a point of visiting him at home and hospital, and despite his ailment, he never focused on himself, but rather on music or things to do with the band. What a selfless person. Despite his absence amongst us, Neil was always in our minds. Besides being updated about his condition by those who have been in contact with him, we often dedicated our band rehearsal, opening prayer or closing prayer on Neil's behalf. However, the inevitable news came on Monday, 2nd of February at 4:30 p.m. Our dear friend and esteemed conductor, Neil, had passed on. Neil had obviously earned the respect and admiration from numerous people, especially in the musical fraternity, who got together and played a memorial concert at the Seton Family Christian Centre, where a large ensemble of musicians from 44 various bands, including a number from our band, played Neil's favourite musical pieces to the congregation, there in the memory of our dear friend Neil. What a beautiful, selfless person. Neil, may you rest in God's peace. Along the way, the band lost several of its musicians for several reasons. To continue further studies, to get married and starting a family, leaving the state or ill health, or some long-standing musician left because of old age.
two of our trusted tuba players retired. Leyli Saliba had been playing for 23 years, and his offsider Richie Saliba, one of the inaugural tuba players, retired after about 39 years. Both were staunch members of the band. There were a few additions to the band. Robert Coombe was a very apt trumpet player and an accomplished piano and theater organ player. For a brief time, we gained Stephanie Hargrave on flute and Theodore Pruka on trumpet, as well as welcoming Charmaine Samud on tenor horn. Rehearsals got underway and we performed once again at San Pellegrino Beverly, Santa Eufemia at Hectorville, St. Paul at Lochleas, St. Joseph Paralawi, at St. Sebastian at St. Mary's, and the Imnaria at Lochleas. In September, we farewelled our own Bishop Gauchi to go to Darwin, but regrettably, we also farewelled our dear Maltese community chaplain, Father Gabriel McAuliffe, to retire back to his birthplace in Gozo, Malta. At the AGM in July, Joe Camilleri was elected president. All of a sudden, the COVID-19 epidemic outbreak hatched, and it spilled upheavals and turmoil in all over the world. Locally, in Adelaide, we had laws passed restricting public gatherings, distancing, masks to be worn, inoculations, isolation, and communal food. Some singing, indoor dining, contact sports, limitation of private gatherings, school closures, interstate travel, etc., etc. The majority of feasts and events that the band performed at regularly were cancelled. Travel to band rehearsals were firstly banned and then restricted to one person per 4 square meter rule, so that it became impossible to have band rehearsals, especially when wearing of face masks became mandatory. Although someone had jokingly made a suggestion that we can still blow our instruments if we cut a small hole in the mask just big enough to allow our instrument mouth

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Five EBI is celebrating 50 years of multicultural radio. 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

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Why not join me, Rita, for International Rendezvous on 5EBI? 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I'd love to hear from you. Everybody over here. And a very good evening to all of the listeners here at 5EBI FM. Hopefully you enjoyed today's programs. But now it's time for music, music, music. And that's what I'm going to do. And while I get myself settled, I'll just let a couple of tracks run from one of the CDs that I've got prepared for you tonight. And this is from the Andrew Lloyd Webber collection. The great voice of Michael Crawford.

Wow, was that amazing? It was indeed. Oh, sorry, that's me just turning the microphone down a little bit so that I can, so you can hear my voice clearly. Okay, we've got lots of music to play tonight, so hopefully you're going to enjoy the selection. And if you'd like to give me a call on 8211 7066, if the line rings four times and I haven't answered it, please hang up and then call back again, because it means that it goes to like a voicemail or a voice message, and it's a bit hard for me being here all on my own to be able to listen back to the messages that are being left. So if you don't mind, that would be really appreciated, and it'll stop you from having to waste your time. We've got some Portuguese music to play next, just so that you know that we're going around the world, and even some English-speaking songs. And this is to get the mood right. Woo-hoo!

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Did that liven it up a little bit? Our next one's going to liven it up just as much. And this time it's for Louisa. And this is Rex Gildo. And he's singing Fiesta Mexicana.

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Fiesta Mexicana. Well, we're going to a little bit of Helmut Lotti Goes Classic, CD number 2. And it's Ochi Chorno, Chornia. And this is a dedication that's going from Frank.

Antonio, and you're listening to it here on International Rendezvous tonight till 12 o'clock. So hopefully you can stay with me and hopefully I can last that long. The days are getting a little bit brighter, but the nights are still fairly chilly. But I have got good music to play for you, so keep sitting back and enjoying it here on 5EBI FM.

And this is from the Celtic collection, and this is Clannad. And the song, hopefully you enjoy it, and this is for Ian.

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1: Who hasn't heard of Croatia today? You heard of Tesla, Luka Modric, Split, Dubrovnik, Hvar, Zagreb. Well, you can hear a lot more in Croatian on our radio hour every Sunday from 12 to 1 and every Thursday from 5 to 7 in the afternoon, where you can hear lots of great music presented by Vlasta and Josip.
2: 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So, half hour's gone, but more music to be played. To all our Indian listeners, namaste. We hope you sit back and enjoy this track. And if you're in the mood, you can do a little

start that track from the beginning. I didn't realize that the track had actually, I'm going to play it, don't worry. It's Lara's theme song from the movie Dr. Zhivago. So I will start it right from the beginning again. That's the funny thing with computers. They like to play when they want to play. So sit back and enjoy it. The Zhivago Melody.

What a beautiful track indeed, and that was from James Last and his orchestra. A beautiful track indeed, Lara's theme song here on 5EBI FM. Next, we've got another lively track. This time, which one is it? It's Tony's Web of Life, Tony Pantano, and he's singing Fun in Acapulco.

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Well, a very short and sweet song, wasn't it? Goodness gracious me. I thought it goes for a lot longer than that, but never mind, because we've got more music to play. This time we're going to listen to some Peggy Lee. This is the best of Peggy Lee, and it's called Golden Earrings. Do you wear golden earrings? Some golden oldies tonight here on 5EBR.

And our next track is for the Slovak community. Sit back and enjoy it here on 5UBI FM. This is it's Karol Duchon, and it's from his Nazirci Mihraj. And the track is actually called What I Just Said. So I will play it for you. Sit back and enjoy it here on 5EBI FM.

Beautiful Czech indeed, by Karol Duchon. Next we've got Nikos Ignatiadis, and the track he's going to be playing for us is Memories from Greece. So sit back and enjoy it here on 5EBI FM.

0: 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What did you think of that? 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

Lovely track indeed. And short and sweet, but we've got a long track happening this time, just so that I can go and make myself a cup of coffee a little bit earlier tonight. It's 6 minutes past nine. So this track is from the album Platin Scala, and it's Platin Tenure, and it's a Deutsche Volkslieder Potpourri.

beautiful music, and by the great tenors, Platin Scala. Oh, right. All right. The next track is going to Maria, to Svetlana, and to Mariana. And this is a Ukrainian girls group singing Despacito.

What a beautiful track indeed. Did you like that one? I thought it was good. And I'm sure that you did as well. Despacito. You can hear it in English, you can hear it in Italian, you can hear it in lots of different languages as well. So, you're listening to 5EBI FM. This is Rita bringing you International Rendezvous and going right through until midnight with you. So sit back and keep enjoying the music. And talking about golden oldies, this is Sarah Vaughan, and the dedication is Embraceable You. And this is going from Renee to Lewis, and from Eric to Monica. Sweet.

Like I said, some golden oldies being played here tonight on 5UBI FM. But we've got another great track, and this is by Alexandra. And Alexandra is singing Zwei Gitarren.

A lovely check indeed by Alexandra. Zwei Gitarren. Well, we've got lots of guitars playing, I think, but first we're going to have some Four Jacks from Denmark, and they're going to be singing a great song too. Sit back and enjoy it here on the International Rendezvous.

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Something a little bit different here on 5EBI FM's International Rendezvous. And we've got another lovely track. This is a dedication that's going out to Jennifer. Jennifer, thank you for your lovely text message. And I've also received a couple of letters from people saying that they'd like to have some music tonight. So we'll see how I go with getting those done. So Peter, please wait around and I'll get your music for you shortly. In the meantime, we have a great voice from Mario Lanza. And this is Granada.

Oh, what a voice. And that was from one of his albums. So hopefully you enjoyed that one, Jennifer. I'm sure that all of our listeners enjoyed it. So keep listening to 5EBI FM for some great music.

0: And that beautiful track was Mino Rossi from his Die Liebe Bleibt. And the track was called Du bist die Sonne des Lebens. You are the sunshine of my life, or of life. Ha ha! Beautiful. Great music here on 5EBI FM. Hopefully you're enjoying it as much as I'm enjoying bringing it to you. So we've got a few more requests and things, but sit back and enjoy this.
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0: Okay, and the track is called Glavnata Ulica. 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

And you can join the Bulgarian Girls when they bring you their program tomorrow at 4 o'clock in the afternoon. So keep remembering, this is EBI, the telephone number, do you remember it? 8211 7066, because it's almost 10 o'clock. So is the football finished yet? I know that I'm having to play music. Some people have rung in, some people have sent me text messages and letters, so I'll get the music going right away. Sit back and keep enjoying the music here. The next dedication is going out to Dagmar, and the track is Vicky Leandros, and she's singing Teo Wir fahren noch Lodz. So sit back and enjoy it. And she, this was one of her favourite songs, or the favourite songs that she actually sung, Vicky Leandros, here on 5EBI FM. Wir fahren nach Lodz.

0: A beautiful track, isn't it? A lovely one. Theo Vivan nach Lodz. Excuse me, Vicky Leandros. 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
2: And next, our song coming up is a Turkish song. And this is by an artist called Tarkan. And I was watching the DVDs on, not DVDs, I was watching movies on the TV and was watching a Turkish film. And it was funny because they actually played or were singing this song in between the movie. So it was one that was from Turkey. So sit back and enjoy this lovely track. It's very different. No, sorry, I've done the wrong one. Here it comes now.

0: Sanarsam.
1: Oh, and anyone would think that that song was like the Greeks have the Kiss Kiss song, isn't it? And the Spanish have it as well. Mwah, Kiss Kiss. Hello. And this track is especially for memories for Mario. Manka speak with Za Priateli.

A beautiful song indeed, Zapriatelje. And we've got more great music to play. This time we're going to go to Lithuania.

music. I thought it was going to be a song, but it was an instrumental. But that didn't matter, did it? It was still a lovely track indeed. And I could probably, if I can skip around on my computer quickly, I've got some Lithuanian songs. Then I worry that I've already played some of them, but we'll see how I go. Yep, it's going to play. So sit back and enjoy it here on 5EBI FM.

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Tavo Ronikos, Lithuanian music here on 5EBI FM. Next, we're going to have some Polish music. And this track is called, where are we? California Blue.

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1: 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That license is more than just permission to broadcast. It's a commitment to serve people from many cultures, languages, and backgrounds, with programs that inform, educate, and connect communities. 5EBI was created to ensure multicultural voices continue to be heard on local radio. 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

She's always there, isn't she? That lady in red. And when I play that, I think of Patricia as well. So, Christine and Jeff, I hope you enjoyed that track. And I hope that everybody enjoys the next track, because it's Freddie Quinn. Ha! You can't do a Saturday night without Freddie.

Nettle rock, rock, rock, rock, rock, rock. A beautiful track indeed, and we don't often hear that one being played by Freddie Quinn, but he played it tonight and did a good job with that. Next we're going to play something Hungarian, well, by the group The Huns, so sit back and enjoy it here on 5EBI FM. 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
1: Oh, beautiful song. Did you like the beat on that? I thought the beat was really quite clever. 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So, here goes. Julio Iglesias. Sit back and enjoy it here on 5EBI.

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0: Great music from Bert Kempfert and the Tijuana Brass. You're listening to 5EBI FM, and we've got more music to play for you. And this is Sarah Brightman, and Sarah Brightman is singing There For Me.
1: There.

Well, Peter, I hope that you enjoyed that beautiful track, and yes, I enjoyed it as well. And just like Peter did, he wrote in to 5EBI and requested music for tonight's program. And you too can put through a request via the mail. They'll pop it into my locker here at 5EBI. Just mark it Rita Franzl, F-R-A-N-Z-L, and care of 5EBI Radio, 10 Byron Place in Adelaide. And the postcode, of course, is 5000. So, I hope you continue listening to 5EBI FM, because we're the station that speaks your language.

Gas Court, talking with people here on 5EBI FM, because that's what it's all about, isn't it? Talking to people, like finding out what they like to listen to and things like that. So I'm going to play some BZN. But I just have to lean over because I've got my book over here. Let's have a look. Je t'aime la vie. Okay, Rita, which track is it? 2, 4, 5. Not number 6. It just flicked over to number 6, and I didn't want that one.

A beautiful track indeed. Well, I've got another lovely one here. This is also for Peter. Peter asked for Frank Galan with singing a Spanish song. So, for Peter, listen in, because here comes your track.

0: Isato.
1: And that was Jazz Gitti, and it was for Margarita, and it was The Summer Is There. So we're hoping that summer is coming real, real quick, because I'm over the cold weather. Are you? It's one of those things that happens now and then, isn't it? We have to go through the whole four seasons. Summer, autumn, winter, spring. It's spring at the moment. Spring into summer. Yeah. All right, Rita. Let's go.
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1: Why, this car is automatic, systematic, hydromatic. Why, it's a Greased Lightning!

Did you like the movie Grease? Did you like it with John Travolta and Olivia Newton-John? I think it's a golden oldie, don't you? But we've got more music to play. And this is Franz Bauer singing Solange die Sonne scheint.

The beautiful voice of Franz Bauer, and you're listening to it here on 5EBI FM. We've got another male with a beautiful voice, and that is Patrizio Buono. And the track I'm going to select today is Vives en mi Corazón.

Oh, the beautiful voice of Patrizio Buono. You're listening to International Rendezvous here on 5EBI FM, and the time at EBI is almost 20 to 12. So it's not much longer before I go. So if you want to have some music and hear something special, please give me a call on 8211 7066, because I'd love to hear from you. And because we're the station that speaks your language, let's go and listen to more music. Ah, this is Barry Manilow, and he's with Copacabana.

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You're listening to 5EBI FM. This is International Rendezvous, and there's only 15 minutes to go. But I should be a poet and say till the end of the show, hello, ha ha ha. I've still got a little bit of life in me until 12 o'clock, but here's more music just to keep your life into you.

Oh, the great voice of Cimino Rossi here on 5EBI. And we've got more music to play. This time we are going to be listening to Nikos Ignatiatis. And he's going to be playing The Fountains, Bolero. Sit back and enjoy it here on 5EBI FM.

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Jessica Malboy. I'd like to say a very good night to all of our listeners here at 5EBI FM, and hope that you join me on the 10th of October for the next International Rendezvous. Till then, thank you for all your phone calls, your messages, your letters. I hope to hear from you then. In the meantime, have a beautiful Sunday, take care, and hear from you soon.

0: 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Our regular schedule will resume at 6 a.m. So until then, good night.
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12: 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Ian Bernardet, Flimkin Maron, no Patrick Gabriel, Mikal Levin Samilcom, Issa was Alain Bishna, Dohalan Atausia Flimkin, the JM Chandrali Comi Radio Telcommunal Maltia, Folniku Station at Niku 5 EBI FM, Barin Place Satellite, Fofu Current Satami outlet a point we had megahertz, Yakem Shihat Marie, Tahnan Sturve, Anta Malair, Illum Ilhat, Sabochrin, Tasetembro. 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

Mela wasanna fit min program miħor nisperaw laħtu gost dan il-program. 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

Philippians 2 verses 9 to 11, wherefore God hath highly exalted him and given him a name, which is above every name, that at the name of Jesus every knee should bow of things in heaven, things on earth, and things under the earth, and every tongue confess that Jesus Christ is Lord, to the glory of God the Father. A very good afternoon to you, Adelaide. It's great to be with you once again. I am Pastor Moretta Blackmore Mailosaipele, and the program All About Jesus aired every Tuesday at 12 noon right here on 5EBI 103.1 FM. 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Faftai lava molo awai malo lango lango mai ilata to polo kalame. The Bible reading today is taken from the New Testament, the Gospel of Luke, chapter 16, verses 13 to 31. No one can serve two masters. Either you will hate the one and love the other, or you will be devoted to the one and despise the other. You cannot serve both God and money. The Pharisees who loved money heard all this and were sneering at Jesus. He said to them, "You are the ones who justify yourselves in the eyes of others, but God knows your hearts. What people value highly is detestable in God's sight. The law and the prophets were proclaimed until John. Since that time, the good news of the kingdom of God is being preached, and everyone is forcing their way into it. It is easier for heaven and earth to disappear than for the least stroke of a pen to drop out of the law. Anyone who divorces his wife and marries another woman commits adultery, and the man who marries a divorced woman commits adultery. There was a rich man who was dressed in purple and fine linen and lived in luxury every day. At his gate was laid a beggar named Lazarus, covered with sores and longing to eat what fell from the rich man's table. Even the dogs came and licked his sores. The time came when the beggar died, and the angels carried him to Abraham's side. The rich man also died and was buried. In Hades, where he was in torment, he looked up and saw Abraham far away, with Lazarus by his side. So he called him, 'Father Abraham, have pity on me, and send Lazarus to dip the tip of his finger in water and cool my tongue, because I am in agony in this fire.' But Abraham replied, 'Son, remember that in your lifetime you received your good things, while Lazarus received bad things. But now he is comforted here and you are in agony. And besides all this, between us and you, a great chasm has been set in place, so that those who want to go from here to you cannot, nor can anyone cross over from there to us.' He answered, 'Then I beg you, Father Abraham, send Lazarus to my family, for I have five brothers. Let him warn them, so that they will not also come to this place of torment.' Abraham replied, 'They have Moses and the prophets. Let them listen to them.' 'No, Father Abraham,' he said, 'but if someone from the dead goes to them, they will repent.' He said to him, 'If they do not listen to Moses and the prophets, they will not be convinced even if some rises from the dead.'" The parable of the rich man and Lazarus delivers a powerful message about wealth, justice, and the consequences of ignoring those in need. The key meanings and lessons behind the story are fourfold.
One, the conviction of apathy and neglect. The rich man is not condemned for being wealthy, nor he is shown committing an actively malicious crime. Instead, his sin is complete apathy. He steps over a starving, suffering man at his gate every day and does nothing to help. The story warns that ignoring the plight of the poor is a serious moral failure. Two, the great reversal of fortunes. The parable vividly illustrates an immediate reversal of circumstances in the afterlife. In life, the rich man wears fine linen and feasts sumptuously, while Lazarus is covered in sores, longing for scraps. In eternity, Lazarus is comforted in the bosom of Abraham, while the rich man suffers torment in Hades. Three, the finality of eternity. When the rich man begs Abraham to send Lazarus with a drop of water, Abraham replies that a great chasm has been fixed between them that cannot be crossed. This emphasizes that choices made during earthly life have permanent, unalterable consequences in the afterlife. Number four, the sufficiency of Scripture. When the rich man asks to send Lazarus back to earth to warn his living brothers, Abraham responds that they already have Moses and the prophets. The rich man argues that they would repent if someone rose from the dead, but Abraham was firm in his response. If they do not listen to Moses and the prophets, they will not be convinced even if someone rises from the dead. But to really understand what Jesus is saying to us today, we have to translate this scripture for modern ears. So it goes like this. There was this incredibly wealthy guy who only wore designer clothes and threw lavish, expensive parties every single day. Meanwhile, dropped right at front of his house was a homeless man, and his name was Lazarus, who was completely covered in painful sores. Lazarus just wanted to eat the leftover scraps and garbage tossed out from the rich man's table. Eventually, the poor man died, and the angels carried him away to the best seat at the celestial banquet next to Abraham. Soon after, the rich man died too, and he was buried. The rich man ended up in a place of torment. Looking up, he saw Abraham far in the distance, with Lazarus sitting right next to him in complete comfort. He screamed out, "Father Abraham, have some mercy on me. Send Lazarus over here just to dip the tip of his finger in water and cool off my tongue. I am absolutely miserable in these flames." But Abraham replied, "Son, remember the reality of your past lives. You had every luxury imaginable while you were alive. And Lazarus had nothing but misery. Now he is being comforted here, and you are in agony. Besides, there is a massive, uncrossable canyon fixed between us." The rich man pleaded, "Then please, Father Abraham, send Lazarus back to earth to my dad's house. I have five brothers who live just like I did. He needs to warn them so they don't end up in this terrible place of suffering." Now you listen closely to this exchange right here. This is where it gets real for us today. This is where it gets real for those who are not born again believers. Abraham replied, "Are you kidding? There are churches on almost every corner throughout the land. There are biblical television programs, radio broadcasts such as All About Jesus. There are podcasts all over the world proclaiming the Word of God. Your brothers have endless websites. They have apps and Christian material everywhere they look, proclaiming Jesus Christ and the kingdom of God. Your brothers have zero excuse. They just need to open their eyes and listen to what is already right in front of them." The rich man argued, "No, Father Abraham, that's not enough.
They just tune all of that out. But if someone actually comes back from the cemetery and visits them, that would shock them into changing their lives. But Abraham told him, look, if they are already ignoring thousands of churches, thousands of Bibles, and millions of believers testifying to the truth every single day, everywhere, in every station and every television, they aren't going to be convinced, even if a dead man walks into their living room. Friends, the takeaway for us today on All About Jesus is urgent. This story reminds of a truth we cannot afford to ignore. Heaven and hell are real places. There is a finality in this life, and there is no second chance once we cross over. It is absolutely vital that you choose wisely while you have the opportunity right now. Think about the contrast. Heaven is an eternal, wonderful place. It is a reality covered in gold, pearls, and all the unimaginable riches of God, specifically for His people, the believers. It is a place of complete comfort, beauty, and eternal rest. No more tears, no more sorrow, no more pain or suffering in any way, shape, or form. In sharp contrast, hell is also a real place of torment. It is the eternal destination for unbelievers. Just reading Jesus' description gives us a terrifying thought and a sobering vision of what that place of separation look like. We do not have an information problem today, but we do have a heart problem. Proverbs 4:23 declares, guard your heart above all else, for it determines the course of your life. Let me read that again. Guard your heart above all else, for it determines the course of your life. King James Version says, keep thy hearts with all diligence, for out of it are the issues of life. May God bless the public reading of His holy word. Amen.

Did you know 5EBI holds a community broadcasting license specifically to provide multicultural programming for Adelaide's diverse communities? 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As a licensed community broadcaster, 5EBI must stay true to its multicultural purpose and continue supporting diversity on the airwaves. Without multicultural programming, many communities would lose an important connection to language, culture, and local community life. 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
1: Something doesn't seem quite right. They're quieter, more withdrawn, and you keep wondering, should I say something? You don't need to have all the answers. Often, simply asking, "Are you okay?" can help someone feel seen, supported, and cared about. If you're thinking it, ask, "Are you okay?" any day. A genuine conversation can make a real difference. 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

Ragahamsa Dhvani literally means the cry or the call of the swan, Hamsa. And in terms of the structure, it's a pentatonic musical scale, which means it uses only the five notes in the Saptaswara, or it is also called an Audava Raga. It omits Madhyama, the fourth note, and Dhaivat, the sixth note. So it consists only of Saregapa Nisa. Raghahamsa Dhvani is often a joyful, bright raga that is used to open concerts and invoke good fortune. Let us listen to Raghahamsa Dhvani by Parveen Sultanaji. And one of her most admired singing prowesses is to be able to reach the higher octaves with much ease, as is demonstrated in this Hamsa Dhvani rag that she is presenting. Sit back and enjoy.

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Here she is presenting Rag

Shrutivani. This is Prasanna Tamanka signing off for today. Hope you like this today's program on Rag Hamsadhvani. 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

0: Something doesn't seem quite right. They're quieter, more withdrawn, and you keep wondering, should I say something? You don't need to have all the answers. Often, simply asking, "Are you okay?" can help someone feel seen, supported, and cared about. If you're thinking it, ask, "Are you okay?" any day. A genuine conversation can make a real difference. Learn how to ask at areyouok.org.au.
1: Povedali mnohí, že vraj pôjdu s nami, a teraz si hudu v kútok so smrčkami.